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1: 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Neida, her kommer det Beastie Boys, og i 1986 slapp de en låt hvor budskapet var følgende: You gotta fight for your right to party.
2: Yeah!

herbs are good for everything. Why these people who want to do so much good for everyone, who call themselves governments and this and that, why them say you must not use the herbs?